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2: 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The witch doctor.

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It only knows three chords, but let's see.